0: esta hora, Javerian Estéreo, sin fronteras.
1: Autumn in New York. Why does it seem so inviting? Autumn in New York. It spells the thrill of first nighting. Glittering crowds and shimmering clouds.

Spike, babe. 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But I wish there was something you would do or say to try and make me change my mind and stay. 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

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Ted Evans. Ted Evans. Jerry Wiggins. We're going to be out of here.

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Best is yet to come.

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And this is one I'm sure you will remember.

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You've been always kicking, but you stubbed your toe when you upped and kicked the bucket, just like old man Mose.

0: and the news began to spread. All the cats will holler, murder! Jack, you did. All the breath has leaked out of you. When your friends gather around the bed and look at you and say, don't it look natural? 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
1: En Javeriana Estéreo, música del mundo.